0: für Schleswig-Holstein. 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
1: 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Give me all your money.
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1: 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Long almost everybody's here. 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Yeah, she's at home. Yeah, she's

0: 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NDR 1, Welle Nord.
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I say, watch how it grows. I hear you crying, afraid that you're out of style. 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